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Ouça Lightning Hopkins com a faixa Mojo Hand, gravação de 1962. 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

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Agora tem Earth, Wind and Fire, Fantasy.

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0: I've heard it all before, Mojo. 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